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Now, do I want to see Taylor Swift be put in an uncomfortable situation? Absolutely not. But do I want to see Charlie XCX give Taylor Swift a VMA for the album that there's a Charlie diss track on? Oh, yeah. They're both going to be at the VMAs. Taylor's releasing a music video. Charlie was a confirmed presenter at this weekend's Video Music Awards with the MTV. And honestly, I don't know how it's going to play out. But right now, Charlie's on KHQ.

creeping on towards 8:30 on your Friday night. Looking at that text line, 231-947-1106. 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Tessa is wanting some Kalani on KHQ at night. It's so

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3: It's your Hits 106 KHQ Friday night forecast. We are looking at lows tonight, dropping into the low 40s with a mostly clear sky. It's going to stay that way throughout all weekend. Beautiful blue sunny skies both tomorrow and Sunday. Highs maintaining in the low 70s, while overnight lows drop still into the mid to low 40s. Early next week, we could see a little bit of cloud coverage, but those temperatures do actually climb to the mid 70s. And by midweek, we are going to see some rain showers. And right now, Taylor Swift is on Hits 106 KHQ.

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1: Daycare is always cool because, like, it's not full-on school. 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
1: And you know what that means. It's time for the latest from Taylor Swift to kick off your new Music 9. And honestly, let's just debrief a little bit about Patient Zero, all of the Life of a Showgirl encore. There were 4 songs, Patient Zero being the first one, which is sort of like a screw you one last time to her ex-boyfriend. Very valid, girlfriend. Very valid. Don't stop beating that dead horse. Don't. Because it keeps moving. It keeps twitching. Keep beating the dead horse, girl. The second one being Cleveland. Basically, a screw you to anybody who doesn't think that she deserves love with Travis and that she's absolutely

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We are so excited to be a part of it. 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

is summer, just about quarter after nine, and we are still inside your New Music 9. So let me know what you want to listen to. 231-947-1106. You can also DM us on Instagram and Facebook. But right now, Benson Boone, his latest, The Time of My Life, is on Hits 106 KHQ at night.

It's 106 KHQ. Swifties were convinced that the new song off the Life of a Showgirl encore, Pink Clouding, was an Ariana Grande collab. I don't know that I've ever seen those girls collaborate ever. And I'm not saying that that's not an option. It's always an option. Anything is possible with Taylor Swift. However, I think it's quite funny that Swifties thought Ariana Grande was going to be on this album. It's okay. Here she is now on KHQ.

It's 106 KHQ just after 9:30 on your Friday night. What's happening? It is summer still inside your new Music 9. And of course, Miley has her latest album out with the single Bass Persuades. I'm absolutely obsessed with every single thing that she touches.

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4: It's your Hits 106 KHQ Friday night forecast. We are looking at lows tonight, dropping into the low 40s with a mostly clear sky. It's going to stay that way throughout all weekend. Beautiful blue, sunny.

Well, tomorrow and Sunday highs maintaining in the low 70s, while overnight lows drop still into the mid to low 40s. Early next week, we could see a little bit of cloud coverage, but those temperatures do actually climb to the mid 70s. And by midweek, we are going to see some rain showers. And Ray is closing up your new music 9 on its 106 KHQ.

0: That one's not gonna make it. Most of these aren't gonna make
1: it. It's 106 KHQ. What's going on? It is summer just after 10 on your Friday night. We are rolling into the weekend and we're inside an hour of commercial free music. Keeping it rolling right now. Stella Lefley is on KHQ. On

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Because I can't. I feel like I blink and an entire month goes by. It's KHQ. Hey,

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Although, I'm going to be here tomorrow from 10 until 3, so if you want to listen to a new song, just text me. 231-947-1106. I got you. It's KHQ.

It's 106 KHQ. What's happening? It is summer just after 10:30 on your Friday night. And I've been absolutely obsessed with this one here from Olivia Rodrigo lately. Stupid Song is on KHQ. New York.

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0: It's your Hits 106 KHQ Friday night forecast. We are looking at lows tonight, dropping into the low 40s with a mostly clear sky. It's going to stay that way throughout all weekend. Beautiful blue sunny skies both tomorrow and Sunday. Highs maintaining in the low 70s, while overnight lows drop still into the mid to low 40s. Early next week, we could see a little bit of cloud coverage, but those temperatures do actually climb to the mid 70s. And by midweek, we are going to see some rain showers. And that is my cue to get up on out of here. I will talk to you tomorrow morning from 10 until 3 here on Hits 106 KHQ. But until then, summer out. Good night.

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Good morning. It's 106 KHQ. What's happening? It is summer. Waking up with you on this beautiful Saturday morning. And we're inside an hour of commercial-free music, so I'm going to stop yapping and listen to Justin Bieber on 106.

It's 106 KHQ. We have the new Taylor Swift Patient Zero, and I'm going to have to honestly let all of the Swiftie dust settle before I figure out what any of the songs or who any of the songs are about. Although I can confidently say that as somebody who loves the Lover album, Pink Clouding is 100% just I'm sorry to Tom Hiddleston and that era of her life. Lover was a rough time for Taylor.

106 KHQ, and don't be mad when I say that I haven't seen the new Spider-Man movie yet. I know, I'm sorry. I don't think I'm in the right headspace to watch that movie at this moment, but I do love the soundtrack. Speaking of, Tame Impala with Loser coming off that soundtrack. It's now on KHQ.

0: Q, and we are going to be hanging out at Black Bear Golf Course. And by we, I mean Fishalicious, next Saturday for their hole-in-one car show. This is their second annual time hosting the car show. If you want to put your car in, registration begins at 7. The judging begins at 11. And we are going to be hanging out, giving you some KHQ swag, listening to some of your favorite music, and looking at some pretty cool cars. Again, next Saturday, Fishalicious is going to be at the Black Bear Golf Club for the hole-in-one car show, only with its 106 KHQ.
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9: It's your Hits 106 KHQ weekend weather forecast. We are looking at beautiful sunshiny skies all across northern Michigan. Highs getting up into the low 70s today. Overnight, we're going to see lows dropping down into the low 40s. Possibly some fog that will linger into tomorrow morning before highs reach the mid 70s with another beautiful sunshiny sky. We could see some clouds rolling in overnight into Monday with lows in the mid 40s. And by Tuesday, we could possibly see highs back in the mid 70s. And right now, Justin Bieber, Daisies, is on Hits 106 KHQ.

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What's happening? It is summer, playing some Charlie XCX, and it's 106 KHQ.

JHQ, do you watch America's Got Talent? Because I haven't really been following this season until I saw the Royal Lasers. They got the golden buzzer. They have the coolest dance routine with lights shows. It is phenomenal. I'll share the videos over on our Instagram and Facebook at 106KHQ. They did a dance to this one here, Benson Boone's Mr. Electric Blue. It's so cool. It's KHQ. Here we go.

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What's happening? It is summer, and I've got a request coming in off the text line 231-947-1106 for some Post Malone and Doja Cat. Here it is on Hits 106 KHQ.

106 KHQ. Last night there was a full moon and beautiful clear skies. And I love when I'm outside and I don't have to use my flashlight to see where I'm going because Mr. Moon is lighting the way. It's KHQ.

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I don't know if it was college. 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

0: 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And she's still number one. She's still the reigning champ. It's KHQ.
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0: It's your Hits 106 KHQ weekend weather forecast. We are looking at beautiful sunshiny skies all across northern Michigan. Highs getting up into the low 70s today. Overnight, we're going to see lows dropping down into the low 40s. Possibly some fog that will linger into tomorrow morning before highs reach the mid-70s with another beautiful sunshiny sky. We could see some clouds rolling in overnight into Monday with lows in the mid-40s. And by Tuesday, we could possibly see highs back in the mid-70s. And right now, somber. My body isn't ready

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Olivia Rodrigo last night kicked off her tour, and she has a dissolving dress for one of her songs and then just doesn't fix her hair after it's soaking wet. I love how real that is. It's KHQ.

106 KHQ, creeping on towards quarter afternoon on your Saturday. What's going on? It is summer. 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

0: Music 9, but it's not a weekday. It's the weekend, so I get to bring you new music whenever I want. So right now, the latest from Miley, bass for Suede, is on. 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
7: It's your Hits 106 KHQ weekend weather forecast. We are looking at beautiful sunshiny skies all across northern Michigan. Highs getting up into the low 70s today. Overnight, we're going to see lows dropping down into the low 40s. Possibly some fog that will linger into tomorrow morning before highs reach the mid 70s.

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What's happening? It is summer just after one on your Saturday. Let me know what you want to listen to today. Right now, The Weeknd, Metro Boomin, and 21 Savage are on KHQ.

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So a week from today, October 3rd, at Black Bear Golf Course. It is the second annual hole-in-one car show. Fish is going to be hanging out, broadcasting live, playing some of your favorite music, passing out some KHQ swag, and just enjoying the car show. 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

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I'm absolutely obsessed with the life of a showgirl encore with the very first single, Patient Zero, now on. 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

It's 106 KHQ, and I have been semi-impulsive this past summer. I wanted to go to a VIP Jonas Brothers concert. I asked my friend, and she said, how about we compromise on going to, like, a Tigers game or something? So we did that, and this past week, I texted my friends. I said, yo, you've seen Friends, and you've seen New Girl. How about we do a modern day, we all just buy a house together, and then we can all live together? So I guess

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4: It's your Hits 106 KHQ weekend weather forecast. We are looking at beautiful sunshiny skies all across northern Michigan. Highs getting up into the low 70s today. Overnight, we're going to see lows dropping down into the low 40s. Possibly some fog that will linger into tomorrow morning before highs reach the mid-70s with another beautiful sunshiny sky. We could see some clouds rolling in overnight into Monday with lows in the mid-40s. And by Tuesday, we could possibly see highs back in the mid-70s. And Stella Lovely's keeping that music rolling on its 106 KHQ.

106 KHQ. I saw an Instagram reel just now about how a kiddo said he wanted to go back 20 years to see dinosaurs. Oh boy. Uh-oh. Oh no. Does that mean I'm aging now? It's KHQ. They say the

It's 106 KHQ and Throwback 30 is coming back Monday afternoon at 1:30. And then you're going to have five more, but it's not a weekday, so I get to play you any throwback I'd like. So Fetty Wap is now on. It's 106 KHQ. RGF Productions.

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Taylor Swift released The Life of a Showgirl Encore. There's four tracks. Patient Zero, which we know and love here on Hits 106 KHQ. There's Pink Clouding, there's Babylon, and there's Cleveland. Cleveland is obviously a love song about Travis, and the lyric video is very adorable. I'll share it over on our Facebook at 106 KHQ. She has little videos of her and Travis in Cleveland. Speaking of new music, Audrey Hobart is on now on KHQ.

0: Tuesday night in Atlanta at the Jerkin Depot. Intern Vinny has two rounds of Singo. It's essentially music bingo, so of course you can get a bingo, but you can also fill up your card as well, and that is the end of the first round. There are two rounds that you can win every Tuesday night starting at 7 o'clock at the Jerkin Depot with intern Vinny and Hits 106 KHQ.
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9: It's your Hits 106 KHQ weekend weather forecast. We are looking at beautiful sunshiny skies all across northern Michigan. Highs getting up into the low 70s today. Overnight, we're going to see lows dropping down into the low 40s. Possibly some fog that will linger into tomorrow morning before highs reach the mid-70s with another beautiful sunshiny sky. We could see some clouds rolling in overnight into Monday with lows in the mid-40s. And by Tuesday, we could possibly see highs back in the mid-70s. And that's my cue to get on out of here. I'll talk to you Monday night from 7 until 11 on the KHQ Night Show. Until then, summer out. Bye!

It's 106 KHQ, that's Somber. I'm intern Vinny. Sunny in 70 this beautiful fall weekend in northern Michigan. 231-947-1106. Text me and let me know what you want to hear this weekend. But also save that number and call us during the KHQ roll call on the KHQ morning show with Ashley Z. At any time during the morning show from 6 to 10 a.m., you can call Ashley Z, get on the roll call, and you could win a prize at the end of the week. It's KHQ.

Rayon KHQ, I'm intern Vinny. Sunny in 70s today. Beautiful weekend in northern Michigan, including up in East Jordan, where Fall Festival is going strong on their second day of fun. Family entertainment goes on throughout the day until 7 o'clock. Head on over to Tourist Park. They also have Twisted Style Free Running and Tommy Tropic performing. But you can get in on the fun with trick-or-treating in a scarecrow contest. That happens from 7 to 8 in East Jordan for Fall Fest. It's KHQ.

I knew it. I knew you. That's Taylor Swift on KHQ. Sunny this afternoon in a beautiful fall weekend in northern Michigan where Halloween is already bumping. There's a poll online asking if it's too early to decorate for Halloween. I think if you haven't decorated already, you're late to the party. We've got the trick-or-treating event happening during Fall Fest in East Jordan tonight. But also, there's media night at Screams in the Dark in Kalkaska. I'll be there representing KHQ. Follow the KHQ Facebook page and our Instagram as well. I'll be making some posts there eventually showing you what Screams in the Dark will look like this year as they're getting ready to open up next week. It's KHQ.

Olivia Rodrigo on KHQ, your home for Northern Michigan's biggest redneck, where we're still hunting for that big redneck. Oh, that's right. Hunting season already underway. Those hunters are looking for a good blind to take cover in, especially as it gets colder. And you might know the biggest redneck, or it might be you. So go sign up today at 106khq.com. We're taking registrations until October, so you still have time to register. But do it this weekend. It's KHQ.

0: And from Dominic Fike on KHQ, we've got highs near 70 right now, actually, and your full weather update is next as we try and find out why no one wants to date tech bros. Wired Magazine did a full-page report on why nobody wants to date tech bros. And look, I'm not a tech bro. I'm terrible with tech, but I'm also terrible at sports. I don't know what I'm good at. But I do know this, that tech bros are starting to apparently give off a toxic masculinity about them. People like Elon Musk, that's what this Wired Magazine is comparing tech bros to, the dudes who worry more about their tech and how to spend money than worrying about, like, humanity and their soft side, you know? Okay. Hey, I just think tech bros are weirdos. That's why I wouldn't date a tech bro. Why would you not want to date a tech bro? I guess we can open that up for discussion. 231-947-1106. Your full weather update and Teddy Swims are next on KHQ.
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1: 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Yeah!

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6: 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I'm intern Vinny with your KHQ What to Wear weather forecast. Sun in 70s today, or at least in the upper 60s in parts of northern Michigan, including right here at our East Bay studios in Traverse City. But we've got clear skies today and clear tonight with lows dropping to the mid-40s. It gets chilly overnight. And then we also have patchy fog late in the night, a foggy tomorrow morning, but then mostly sunny again with a high in the low 70s for Sunday and Sunday night. Some clouds, but temperatures dropping all the way to the upper 40s before becoming mostly sunny in 72 on Monday. But right now, upper 60s over in Charlevoix, even upper 60s at our East Bay studios in Traverse City, but currently 70 up north at our Petoskey studios as we continue to play Northern Michigan's hottest hits like Teddy Swims right now on KHQ.

Zara Larson on Hits 106 KHQ, your home for KHQ Singo Nights, which happen every Tuesday night at the Jerkin Depot in Lansing. We'll be playing again this coming Tuesday from 7 to 9. Join me, intern Vinny, as I'm hosting Singo Night. It's just like bingo, but with music. We give you a sheet with music on it, and then you just mark down a song every time you

And by now, that's from Morgan Wallen on KHQ, requested by Sophia, who's working over at Munson in Traverse City. 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

Texas on KHQ and choosing Tucker Wetmore, or Wetworth, or whatever that country dude's. She chose to date a hot country guy, so she's off the market, fellas. We gotta keep looking. All right, I am not country at all. I'm intern Vinny, more of a soft hands kind of guy, and I will be on the KHQ Morning Show with Ashley Z Monday morning at 6 a.m. We'll play Quiz Pop at 7:35, so listen then with Ariana Grande on KHQ.

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1: Sabrina Carpenter on KHQ, sun in 70s today. I'd say this is a chef's kiss when it comes to forecasts. So thank you, Mother Nature. Also, thank you to the Jerkin Depot in Alanson for letting us host KHQ Singo Nights there every Tuesday night from 7 to 9. I mentioned this earlier that we're doing Singo Night again this Tuesday. What I forgot to tell you was that we've got a special theme this week. It's going to be party night. We're going to have the best party mixes from today's hits, and you can listen to it at the Jerkin Depot in Alanson while winning prizes from 7 to 9 with KHQ Singo Night. You're going to be a winner, unlike this new song from Tame Impala, Loser, KHQ.

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1: Daycare is always cool because, like, it's not full-on school. 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

0: I just might from Bruno Mars on KHQ. I just might bring you more of Northern Michigan's hottest hits next after your weather update. But beautiful today with sun in 70s. And by sunset, once we start seeing that moon, it's going to be a special moon. Tonight's moon on the menu is a harvest moon, which refers to the full moon that happens closest to the autumnal equinox, which is the start to the fall season that happened earlier this week. Now we're getting a full harvest moon that is happening tonight once we have sunset, because it's actually interesting. The moon is reaching its max illumination on Saturday at 12:49 p.m. That already happened. It won't rise until our time when we get the sunset, but it is full moon maxing right now. We just can't see it, so that's unfortunate, but we will see it once the sun sets. Look forward to the harvest moon tonight. Ow! You don't have to howl, okay? But I did. We got Kalani next on KHQ.
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weigh in late tonight with a low in the mid-40s. Foggy tomorrow morning, but then mostly sunny by the afternoon with a high in the low 70s. Increasing clouds throughout Sunday night, and on Monday, partly sunny with a high in the low 70s to kick off the work week. Right now, though, at Reese Bay Studios in Traverse City, we are in the upper 60s with Kalani on KHQ.

With Boston on KHQ, we've got sun in high in the upper 60s, near 70 this afternoon. Perfect football weather. I know there's college football on TV, but high school football was playing last night under Friday Night Lights. Not just winning on the field, the Gaylor Blue Devils won their homecoming game against Sault Ste. Marie, but also a Gaylor student, Kayliana Snyder, she successfully kicked a field goal during the homecoming halftime show, and she won free Chick-fil-A for an entire year for making that field goal. All right, put her on the team. It's

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She wants to know when you get high. We just want to know when you're a redneck, because when you hit that phase, that's like peak life, folks. 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

Ariana Grande on KHQ. I'm intern Vinny with highs in the 70s or at least upper 60s this evening. And temperatures going to slowly start cooling all the way to 40s tonight. Going to be chilly, but at least we'll have that full harvest moon to gaze upon with clear skies overnight. And in just a few nights, we'll be making you a winner at KHQ Singo Nights. It happens every Tuesday night at the Jerkin Depot in Lansing from 7 to 9. You can play this coming Tuesday, win some gift cards, and also KHQ swag. All fun for friends, family. Anybody can play Singo Night. It's just like bingo, but with music. Play at the Jerkin Depot in Lansing Tuesday from 7 to 9. It's KHQ.

0: My body isn't ready. That's from Somber on KHQ. My body feels 85, but it looks 11. Okay, that was weird, but it's going to get weirder on the KHQ Morning Show with Ashley Z. Actually, no, it won't. Ashley will shut that down, all right? If I get weird, she'll probably smack me, so listen for that Monday morning on the KHQ Morning Show, starting at 6 a.m. with Kendrick Lamar now on KHQ. 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
2: 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Ike, Monster on the beat.

show me Chubb, the only one that get your hand-me-downs. And Party at the party playing with his nose now. And Baka got a weird case, why is he around? Certified lover boy, certified. Wop, wop, wop, wop, wop, that. 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I'ma do my stuff. Why you trolling like a. Ain't you tired? Trying to strike a chord, and it's probably A minor.

0: I knew you. That is from Taylor Swift in the new Toy Story 5 soundtrack. I wouldn't say new. It's now streaming on Disney Plus, and I've already watched it 13 times, which is not enough, actually. I think I need to watch it a few more. But not this weekend. This weekend is for spending time outside, enjoying Fall Fest activities in East Jordan. That's happening at the Tourist Park again today. There's been events all day long so far, and it's just getting started because they had some performances from Twisted Style Free Running recently wrap up. But also, they've got trick-or-treating happening in a scarecrow contest. The contest info is due at 7 o'clock, but also trick-or-treating, that goes on until 8 at the Tourist Park in East Jordan. So if you got some kids who want to do some trick-or-treating, there's the place to go. We've got your full weather update and Olivia Rodrigo next on KHQ.
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0: It's 106 KHQ. I'm intern Vinny with your what to wear weather forecast this evening. Sunny still with a high in the upper 60s at our East Bay Studios here in Traverse City, but still near 71 in Petoskey right now. It's been a beautiful weekend, and it's going to be nice tomorrow as well. So we start to cool to the mid-40s tonight. We'll have clear skies at first tonight with that full harvest moon, but then patchy fog works its way late in tonight, and then tomorrow morning we'll have patchy fog as you're waking up, and temperatures gradually warming to the low 70s for Sunday. It'll be mostly sunny by the afternoon. Sunday night, increasing clouds with a low in the upper 40s, and on Monday, mostly sunny, but some clouds and a high in the low 70s to kick off the work week. Right now at our East Bay Studios in Traverse City, upper 60s with Olivia Rodrigo on KHQ.

Baby doll from Dominic Fike on KHQ. I'm not looking for my baby doll right now. I'm looking for a big old redneck. Hey, you could be a small old redneck too. Any size redneck will do with Northern Michigan's biggest redneck on KHQ. We're looking for right now, and it could be you or your neighbor. 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They'll be winning a brand new hunting blind from Ellsworth Farmers Exchange just in time as this hunting season is underway in Northern Michigan.

And KHQ, we've got a high near 70 with sunshine today. You don't got to risk anything. Just play it safe, you know, listen to KHQ and chillax. Travis Kelce, Taylor Swift, they're a dynamic duo we all know in Hollywood. Well, not even in Hollywood, in music and football, really. But Travis Kelce recently set a new NFL record in his game with the Chiefs recently. And now Taylor Swift is on to set more records once she sells a bajillion hits with this new song, Patient Zero, on KHQ.

0: Midnight Sun from Zara Larsson on Hits 106 KHQ. I'm intern Vinny with you for less than an hour before we hand things off to Most Requested Live. Romeo and the crew are in studio with the most requested songs of the day. That starts at 7. But until then, we got a little throwback from Wiz Khalifa. Ooh, this is like my middle school, I think. Hey, don't put me in a locker. It's KHQ.
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0: Kiss 106 KHQ. I'm intern Vinny with temperatures in the upper 60s this evening. We still have mostly sunny conditions. And another new song on the playlist this hour. We had a new song from Taylor Swift earlier. Now we've got a new one from Miley. And it's just Miley. There's no Cyrus. She officially dropped Cyrus from her promotional materials. Just going by Miley with new music now on KHQ. It's Bass Persuades.
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0: KHQ, temperatures remain in the 60s at least, slowly cooling, but we've got your full forecast next. Going to be beautiful tonight as we have a full harvest moon that is going to be slowly rising, or I guess slowly showing itself as the sun sets tonight. Actually, once the sun sets next hour, the sun is supposed to set around 7:30, and that's when we're going to start seeing the full harvest moon, which is technically the first full moon to happen after the autumnal equinox, which is the changing of the season. Now that fall season is here and it started in the beginning of this week, we're going to have our first full moon this weekend, and it's already at its peak illumination right now, but we can't see it since it's sunny. Next hour, once the sun sets, we're going to start seeing it. It's going to be beautiful tonight, so look for that. Take a picture. It'll probably be blurry, but you can listen to KHQ throughout tonight as you're looking for that full harvest moon. Your full playlist continues with Most Requests Live on at 7. 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
2: It's 106 KHQ. I'm intern Vinny with your KHQ What to Wear weather forecast throughout this evening. Sunny and near 70, but cooling now. We're going to be in the 60s before we get to the mid-40s by late tonight. It's going to be clear overnight, though, and we're going to have that full harvest moon to look up at. And tonight, we're going to have patchy fog working its way in late overnight, though. It'll be foggy and foggy tomorrow morning, and then mostly sunny by tomorrow afternoon with a high in the low 70s for Sunday. And Monday, partly sunny with a high in the low 70s to kick off the week. So right now at our East Bay studios in Traverse City, we're in the upper 60s with Taylor Swift on KHQ.

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3: 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We're

0: 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It's most requested live. We're coast to coast. What do you got?
1: Hey, Romeo. Name's Michael, and I would like to hear Olivia Rodrigo. Okay, bye-bye.
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3: 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Shout out to nobody.
0: Oh, you got it. Olivia's on with Stupid Song.

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8: 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They want to hear The Beaches. Love this song. It's called The Edge of the Earth. 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

0: We got an emergency in Salisbury, Maryland tonight. What's going on, Eva?
1: So I'm five cars deep, I think, now at the drive-thru, and I'm about to order in a minute. And I'm hoping that you can play Imagine Dragons. Thanks.
0: Yeah, it's like that guy five cars ahead of you. Like, what did you order? I mean, really? Everything on the menu?

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11: Halloween is coming early this year. Can you survive Fort Fright? For two nights only, October 2nd and 3rd. One of Northern Michigan's best Halloween traditions is here for another year. It's Fort Fright at Fort Michilimackinac, October 2nd and 3rd only. 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Plus bonfires, storytelling, and hot mulled cider. Fort Fright is fun for all ages, but has some seriously spooky stuff for the adults, too. Admission is just $16 for adults, $10.50 for kids 5 to 12. 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Don't miss Fort Fright, October 2nd and 3rd only, at Fort Michilimackinac in Mackinac City. 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
3: 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We begin for Olivia in San Diego and Lily in Nashville with Karol G and Bruno Mars. Slowing

0: It is most requested live, coast to coast on your radio. Your For You Mix continues. There's DJ J-Mac over there. My name's Romeo. You are picking every song in the For You Mix tonight. We just did Earrings from Malcolm Todd. That was for Grace in Bloomington, Illinois, and Sadie in New London, Connecticut. Thank you for the love in the comments and the DMs. We are at most requested live. All right, what is your name? Where are you from?
1: What's up, Romeo? I'm Chase from Indiana. I would like to shout out Patrick Jenner and all the other cool people. And not just a side buddy. Who that Bengals? Who you think meet them Bengals? Yeah.
0: See ya. We'll do Khalid for you now. Something special inside your For You Mix. That's DJ J-Mac, and this is Most Requested Live.

There's Mr. Know-It-All. You can call him Teddy Swims. Inside your 4U mix tonight. Hey, Mila in Columbia, South Carolina, there's your song. Thanks for the love and the DMs. We are at Most Requested Live. It's Romeo here.